0: 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We wish you a safe and pleasant journey. 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
1: 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Radio SE.

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Raduj se.

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Traffic on Slovenian highways is running without major difficulties. 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

Traffic on Slovenia's highways is running without major difficulties. 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

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Why me? Why?

Traffic on Slovenia's highways is running without major difficulties. 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Promet na slovenskih cestah poteka brez večjih težav. 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

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A run over animal is reported between junctions Razdrto and Postojna towards Koper. A pedestrian is reported on the A2 highway between junctions Gorosuplje Ushod and Gorosuplje Zahod towards Ljubljana. And delays are already reported on the A1 highway between junctions Šent Jakob and Krtina if you're driving towards Ljubljana. 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

0: There's been an accident on the main regional road Kučevje-Ljubljana. Because of it, the road is closed between Rašica and Laporia. Detour is possible via Grosuplje. On the A1, there is, of course, some heavy traffic due to the morning rush hour. Expect delays from Lukovica towards Ljubljana and a delay of about 25 minutes there. Then a tailback of trucks is reported on the A2 before Karavanke in the direction of Austria, as well as on the A1 before Chantilly in the direction of Austria. Expect to lose about 5 to 10 minutes there. Due to the morning rush hour, also some delays on the coastal part of the A1 between Vrhnika and Dragomir in the direction of Ljubljana. A 5-minute delay is reported there, and a 10-minute delay is reported on the A2 in the direction of Ljubljana between the entry Višnja Gora and the exit Šmarje Sap.
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2: The most up-to-date traffic info in Slovenia. 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Don't give yourself something to be sorry about. 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
2: Due to an accident that occurred on the main regional road Kočevje-Ljubljana, traffic is flowing alternately in one direction between Rašica and Laporje. On the H4 expressway, a truck broke down because of it. One lane is closed between the tunnel Rebrnice and the interchange in Nanos in the direction of Rastrto, so careful there. Due to the morning rush hour, of course, some heavy traffic in and around major towns and city centers. Expect to lose about half an hour on the A1 between Lukovica and Ljubljana Šentjakob in the direction of Ljubljana. Then a 15-minute delay is reported on the A2 between Višnja Gora and the tunnel Mali Vrh in the direction of Ljubljana. And on the coastal part of the A1, a 10-minute delay between Lugatec and Dragomir in the direction of Ljubljana. Then north on the A2, there's some heavy traffic reported. A tailback of trucks about 1 kilometer long before the tunnel Krvanke in the direction of Austria.
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7: 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We set out across the hills and valleys to find out what foreigners actually do in Slovenia. Take a trip with us this Wednesday at 11:20 a.m. and this Sunday at 2:30 p.m. Land of Dreams on Radio SI.

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1: Slovenia's National Assembly is to convene today to vote on a sweeping emergency omnibus bill cutting taxes and value-added tax. Fiercely opposed by the outgoing coalition, unions and civil society groups who warn it will blow a 1 billion euro hole in public finances. Trump rejected Iran's peace proposal as, quote, totally unacceptable, end quote, raising fears of renewed fighting. Oil prices jumped sharply in Asian markets following Trump's rejection, with Brent crude rising above $105 a barrel. The Strait of Hormuz remains effectively closed since the war began on February 28th. EU foreign ministers will meet in Brussels today to discuss the Iran war, Ukraine aid and ties with Western Balkan nations, with the Strait of Hormuz closure topping energy concerns. A passenger evacuated from the hantavirus-hit cruise ship MV Hondius developed symptoms on the flight home to France, triggering immediate isolation of all five French nationals repatriated from the vessel. Cloudy with showers and thunderstorms in western and central Slovenia today, spreading east this afternoon. Some sunny spells will remain in the east. Daytime highs will be between 17 and 22 degrees Celsius.
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1: Traffic is flowing alternately in one direction on the main regional road Kočevje-Ljubljana between Rošica and Laporia due to an accident that occurred there earlier. On the H4 expressway, be careful between Rebrnica and Nanos due to a broken down vehicle. One lane is closed in the direction of Razdrto. And due to the morning rush hour, of course, some heavy traffic in and around major towns and city centers. Expect to lose about 25 minutes on the A1 if you're headed in the direction of Ljubljana between Lukovica and Šentjakob, then a 15 to 20 minute delay on the A2 between Višnja Gora and the tunnel de Beli Hrib in the direction of Ljubljana. On the coastal part of the A1, expect to lose about 10 minutes on different sections in the direction of Ljubljana between Logatec and Ljubljana. Then due to a tailback of trucks, some congestion is reported on the A2 in the direction of Austria before the tunnel Karavanke.
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2: 7:01, lepo zdrav in dobro jutro z Radio SI. 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The Doobie Brothers, Mark Ronson, Joker Out, Jack White, David Guetta in pa Prljevo kazalište. Vse to v naslednjih 20 minutah. Dobro jutro.
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1: Traffic on the main regional road Kočevje-Ljubljana is flowing alternately in one direction between the Rošice and Laporje due to an accident that occurred there. On the H4 expressway, be careful between the Rebrnice and Nanos if you're headed in the direction of Razdrto due to a broken down vehicle. One lane is closed there. Due to the morning rush hour, some heavy traffic in and around major towns and city centers. Expect a 20-minute delay on the A1 between Krtina and Ljubljana-Šentjakob. On the A2, there is also a 20-minute a delay between Višnja Gora and the tunnel do Belih Rip if you're headed in the direction of Ljubljana. Then on the coastal part of the A1, expect to lose about 15 minutes between Vrhnika and Brezovica, again in the direction of Ljubljana. And on the A2, there's a 5 to 10 minute delay on the A2 between Brnik and Ljubljana Brod in the direction of Ljubljana. Due to heavy truck traffic, congestion is reported on the A2 before Karavanke in the direction of Austria and on the A1 before Šentilj-Spielfeld, also in the direction of Austria.
2: 7:23 minut, spica v tem jutru z nami Barbara Janežič.
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0: This week, name combinations in Slovenia. Because these people actually exist. Jaka Ratsman, yes, Donald Duck. Somewhere in Slovenia, there is a grown man named after a cartoon duck. Then we have Žive Ješe, Marjetica Čebela, Peter Pan, and Peter Klepec. Each of these combinations appears less than 5 times, which means they're basically collector's editions. Nice. Imagine Peter Pan, or Peter Pan as we say, at the bank. Sir, date of birth? I don't believe in time. But wait, it gets better. Let's talk about animal surnames. Because Slovenia is not a country, it's a nature documentary. There's Kos, blackbird, 3,698 people. Golob, dove, 3,663. Medved, bear, 2,112. Maček, cat, 1,406. I know all about those. Vauk, wolf, 997. And Zayats, rabbit, 699. Boof. That's not a population register. To je prehranjevalna veriga. Imagine a school attendance list. Medved, here. Vauk, here. Zayats, silence. And then the teacher says, Čebela? Very carefully. Only in Slovenia. You can have a business meeting that sounds like a fairy tale. Kral, Medved and Ratsman na sestanek. And nobody thinks it's weird. Statistically speaking, we're not 2 million people. We're one very organized zoo.
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1: There has been an accident on the A1. Traffic is obstructed at the exit Shintyakob in the direction of Maribor, so be very careful there. On the H4, one lane is closed between the Rebanice and Dinanos in the direction of Razdarto due to a broken down vehicle. And due to the morning rush hour, of course, some heavy traffic in and around in major towns and city centers. Expect a 20-minute delay on the A1 between Cortina and Ljubljana Shintyakob if you're headed in the direction of Ljubljana. A 15 to 20-minute delay also on the A2 between Vishnja Gora and the tunnel Mali Vrh. A 10 to 15-minute delay on the coastal part of the A1 between Vrhnika and the Brezovica. And another 10 or so minute delay on the A2 between Brnik and Ljubljana Brod in the direction of Ljubljana. And a tailback of trucks about 1 kilometer long is reported at the end of the A2 before Karavanke in the direction of Austria.
2: Na Štajerski autocesti je prometna nesreča na izvozu Šentjakob v smeri Maribora, sicer pa je na tem odseku tudi daljši zastoj v smeri Ljubljane, ki se začne nekje pred Domžalami. 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
1: Slovenia's National Assembly to vote on controversial omnibus bill. Good morning, I'm Tatjana Milovanovic.
0: This is Radio SI News. At 8.
1: Slovenia's National Assembly is holding a special session today to vote on a wide-ranging emergency bill proposed by three center-right parties right after the March general election. The legislation includes cuts to value-added tax on basic foods and energy, reduced taxes on rental income, a cap on social security contributions, and simplified rules for small businesses. Critics, including the outgoing coalition, trade unions, and civil society groups, warn the bill primarily benefits the wealthy and could cost the state budget over 1 billion euros while destabilizing the pension and healthcare systems. Lawmakers will also vote on a new deputy speaker and the National Assembly's secretary general. U.S. President Donald Trump has dismissed Iran's response to American proposals to end the ongoing war as, quote, totally unacceptable, end quote, raising fears of renewed fighting. Iran sent its counterproposal through Pakistan, demanding an immediate ceasefire on all fronts, an end to the U.S. naval blockade, and guarantees against future U.S.-Israeli strikes. Israeli Prime Minister Benjamin Netanyahu added that the war cannot end until Iran's enriched uranium stockpiles are fully removed. Oil prices jumped sharply in Asian markets following Trump's rejection, with Brent crude rising above $105 a barrel. The Strait of Hormuz, through which about a fifth of global oil and gas normally passes, remains effectively closed since the war began on February 28th. EU foreign ministers are meeting in Brussels today to discuss the conflict in the Middle East, the war in Ukraine, and ties with the Western Balkans. High on the agenda is the prolonged closure of the Strait of Hormuz. Ministers will also push to speed up the delivery of a 90 billion euro EU loan to Ukraine, which got the green light after Hungary dropped its veto. On the sidelines, EU officials will sit down with Syrian representatives for the first time since the fall of Bashar al-Assad's regime in December 2024. Cloudy with showers and thunderstorms in western and central Slovenia today, which will spread east this afternoon. That said, some sunny spells will remain in the east. Daytime highs will be between 17 and 22 degrees Celsius.
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1: Due to a broken down truck, one lane of the H4 expressway is closed in the direction of Razdorto between the tunnel Rebanica and the interchange in Nanos. So careful there. Due to the morning rush hour, some heavy traffic in and around major towns and city centers. Expect to lose about 15 minutes on the A1 between Krtina and Ljubljana-Šentjakob. A 15-minute delay is also reported on the A2 between Višnja Gora and the tunnel Mali Vrh in the direction of Ljubljana. A 10 to 15-minute delay on the coastal part of the A1 between Vrhnika and Brezovica. And a 10-minute delay also on the A2 between Vodice and Ljubljana Brod in the direction of Ljubljana.
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3: 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Slišali boste, zakaj. 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
1: Due to broken down a vehicle, one lane of the H4 expressway is closed between Rebrnice and Nanos in the direction of Răzdorto. And due to the morning rush hour, some heavy traffic in and around major towns and city centers. Expect a 15-minute delay on the A1 between Cortina and Ljubljana-Snebarje if you're headed in the direction of Ljubljana. A 5 to 10-minute delay on the A2 between Rosupljov-Shod and Šmarje-Sap. On the coastal part of the A1, a 10-minute delay between Vrhnika and Brezovica in the direction of Ljubljana. And another 10-minute delay on the A2 between Vodice and Ljubljana-Brod.
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2: Be very careful due to an urgent transport in the direction of Ljubljana. The A1 is closed between Domžale and Ljubljana.
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1: Due to the morning rush hour, there's still some heavy traffic in and around major towns and city centers. Expect a 5 to 10 minute delay on the A1 between Cartina and Ljubljana Szentjakob. A 5 or so minute delay is reported on the A2 between Grosuplezo Hatzikava and the tunnel Mali Vrh in the direction of Ljubljana. You'll also lose some time on the coastal part of the A1 between Dragomir and the entry Brezovica in the direction of Ljubljana. 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
1: Starting at home, Delo Today reports that while Putin signals willingness to negotiate with European governments, Berlin remains unconvinced, suspecting Moscow is attempting to drive a wedge through Western unity. Munich celebrates this weekend's Pohatobzhytsi, the annual walk along Ljubljana's wartime wire. Under the headline, A March of Resistance and Homemade Lemonade, the paper reports that around 23,200 people turned out for the Saturday walk, with a further 4,000 taking part in the running events. Večer, meanwhile, has a less cheerful story from the weekend. The Maribor Olympia Derby ended in shame rather than spectacle. Fan violence forced the match to be abandoned early, with Olympia leading, leaving Ljudski Vrt with an afternoon to forget. Turning abroad, Britain's Times reports that Prime Minister Keir Starmer is facing pressure from within his own party, with former deputy Angela Rayner demanding immediate action on living costs as MPs weigh whether to trigger a leadership contest. And the New York Times says President Trump has rejected Iran's latest offer for talks, leaving the Middle East ceasefire in an uncertain state. Washington and Tehran had been discussing a 30-day extension and a reopening of the Strait of Hormuz. For now, that conversation appears stalled. Radio SI.

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1: Slovenia's National Assembly to vote on controversial omnibus bill. Good morning, I'm Tatjana Milovanovic.
0: This is Radio SI News. At 9,
1: Slovenia's National Assembly is holding a special session today to vote on a wide-ranging emergency bill proposed by three center-right parties right after the March general election. The legislation includes cuts to value-added tax on basic foods and energy, reduced taxes on rental income, a cap on social security contributions, and simplified rules for small businesses. Critics, including the outgoing coalition, trade unions, and civil society groups, warn the bill primarily benefits the wealthy and could cost the state budget over 1 billion euros while destabilizing the pension and healthcare systems. Lawmakers will also vote on a new deputy speaker and the National Assembly's secretary general. U.S. President Donald Trump has dismissed Iran's response to American proposals to end the ongoing war as, quote, totally unacceptable, end quote, raising fears of renewed fighting. Iran sent its counterproposal through Pakistan, demanding an immediate ceasefire on all fronts, an end to the U.S. naval blockade, and guarantees against future U.S.-Israeli strikes. Israeli Prime Minister Benjamin Netanyahu added that the war cannot end until Iran's enriched uranium stockpiles are fully removed. Oil prices jumped sharply in Asian markets following Trump's rejection, with Brent crude rising above $105 a barrel. The Strait of Hormuz, through which about a fifth of global oil and gas normally passes, remains effectively closed since the war began on February 28th. A French passenger evacuated from the hantavirus-hit cruise ship MV Hondius developed symptoms during the flight home from Tenerife to Paris, prompting strict isolation of all five French nationals on board. Three passengers have died in connection with the outbreak, two confirmed with the virus, triggering mass evacuations of over 90 tourists from the Dutch vessel. Nationals from multiple countries, including the US, UK, and Spain, have been repatriated, with some Americans transported in biocontainment units after showing mild symptoms. Cloudy with showers and thunderstorms in western and central Slovenia today, which will spread east this afternoon. That said, some sunny spells will remain in the east. Daytime highs will be between 17 and 22 degrees Celsius.
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1: Careful on the H4 expressway in the direction of Nova Gorica. There's an object on the roadway between the tunnel Rebrnice and the tunnel Barnica. Again, that's in the direction of Italy. Be careful there. Due to the morning rush hour, still some remaining traffic on in and around major towns and city centers. Expect a 5 to 10 minute delay on the A1 between Domžale and Ljubljana-Šentjakob, and a 5 or so minute delay on the A2 between Mali Vrh and the tunnel Debeli Hrib.
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1: Some heavy traffic is reported on the A2 before Kranjska in the direction of Ljubljana. Otherwise, traffic on Slovenian highways is currently flowing smoothly.
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1: There's been an accident on the coastal part of the A1 before Postojna in the direction of Kopar. Be careful, traffic is obstructed. Some heavy traffic is reported on the A2 before Kranjska in the direction of Ljubljana. And on the coastal part of the A1 between Unic and Postojna, expect some delays, about a 5-minute delay there. And on the A1, some heavy traffic from Domžale towards Ljubljana.
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2: It's been 5 weeks since Luka Doncic walked off the court in Oklahoma City with a left hamstring injury, and a couple of days ago he spoke out about where things stand. For the Los Angeles Lakers, the timing couldn't be more difficult. They're already down 3-0 in their second round best of seven playoff series against the Oklahoma City Thunder, the reigning NBA champions and the number one seed in the West. Game 4 is already on the horizon and the Lakers are one loss away from elimination. Their best player is watching from the sidelines. Doncic has not yet been cleared for full contact practice, which means a return in this series remains unlikely.
3: I'm just doing everything I can, like I said. Every day I'm doing stuff I'm supposed to do. Obviously recovery, not working. But like I said, doctor said 8 weeks at the beginning of the first MRI. Just going day by day and I feel better every day.
2: 8 weeks from the date of injury, the 2nd of April, puts a potential return somewhere around the 28th of May. By that point, the conference finals will already be well underway. The Lakers were officially told this is a grade 2 hamstring strain, a moderate tear of the muscle, which typically means 4 to 6 weeks of recovery. But as Doncic confirmed, the upper end of the medical estimate has always been 8.
3: It's a tough one for me, because I came back from injuries before too soon and it wasn't the best result. But like I said, this is the first time I have the hamstring injury. It's not the same like other injuries. You have to be very careful. And I'm doing everything to come back, all the recovery, chamber, cold tub, everything I can to come back. But it's always very different than the other injuries I had.
2: Meanwhile, his teammates have been left to face the Thunder alone. Oklahoma has won all three games by a combined margin of 59 points. Sunday's game 3 in Los Angeles followed the same pattern as the previous two. The Lakers led at halftime, and then Oklahoma simply took over in the third quarter, eventually winning 131-108. Despite this, Lakers coach J.J. Redick says they're not giving up just yet.
4: Third straight game, we're right there after 2.5 quarters, and we tried different lineups, tried different coverages, still lost those minutes again. We've got to be better, but I'm not giving up on the series, and we're gonna go try to win on Monday. We're gonna try to extend the series, and we're gonna try to take this thing back to OKC.
2: Game 4 tips off in the early hours of Tuesday morning, and the Lakers at least have home court.
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0: 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Did you know?
1: Only one man in human history has swum the length of the Danube, the Mississippi, the Yangtze River, and even the Amazon River. And he's Slovene. Known as the Fishman, Martin Strel's swimming records are legendary. He was born in a rural area in the east of Slovenia. The swimmer used his long-distance swims to raise awareness of river pollution. And with that, he swam straight into the Guinness Book of World Records.

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1: Slovenia's National Assembly to vote on controversial omnibus bill. Good morning, I'm Tatjana Milovanovic.
0: This is Radio SI News. At 11.
1: Slovenia's National Assembly is holding a special session today to vote on a wide-ranging emergency bill proposed by three center-right parties right after the March general election. The legislation includes cuts to value-added tax on basic foods and energy, reduced taxes on rental income, a cap on social security contributions, and simplified rules for small businesses. Critics, including the outgoing coalition, trade unions, and civil society groups, warn the bill primarily benefits the wealthy and could cost the state budget over 1 billion euros while destabilizing the pension and healthcare systems. Lawmakers will also vote on a new deputy speaker and the National Assembly's secretary general. U.S. President Donald Trump has dismissed Iran's response to American proposals to end the ongoing war as, quote, totally unacceptable, end quote, raising fears of renewed fighting. Iran sent its counterproposal through Pakistan, demanding an immediate ceasefire on all fronts, an end to the U.S. naval blockade, and guarantees against future U.S.-Israeli strikes. Israeli Prime Minister Benjamin Netanyahu added that the war cannot end until Iran's enriched uranium stockpiles are fully removed. Oil prices jumped sharply in Asian markets following Trump's rejection, with Brent crude rising above $105 a barrel. The Strait of Hormuz, through which about a fifth of global oil and gas normally passes, remains effectively closed since the war began on February 28th. EU Foreign Policy Chief Kaja Kallas has rejected Vladimir Putin's suggestion that former German Chancellor Gerhard Schröder serve as a negotiator in Russia-Ukraine peace talks.
2: If we give the right to Russia to appoint a negotiator on our behalf, that would not be very wise. And second, I think Gerhard Schröder has been the high-level lobbyist for Russian state-owned companies.
1: That background, she says, makes clear why Putin wants him at the table. It would amount to Russia having representation on both sides of the negotiation. Berlin has echoed that skepticism, with German government sources describing Putin's proposal as part of what they called Moscow's pattern of false peace initiatives. Cloudy with showers and thunderstorms in western and central Slovenia today, which will spread east this afternoon. That said, some sunny spells will remain in the east. Daytime highs will be between 17 and 22 degrees Celsius.
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1: Careful on the H4 expressway if you're driving in the direction of Italy. There's reports of an object on the roadway between the tunnel Rebrnice and Barnica. An accident occurred nearby on the coastal part of the A1 before Postojna in the direction of Koper. Because of it, the right lane is closed. A detour is possible via the exit Unet, so cars can exit the highway at Unet to avoid the congestion that is forming there. We also have some heavy traffic reported on the A2 between Grosuplje and Višnja Gora in the direction of Novo Mesto. On the A2, a 500-meter long tailback of traffic, or rather yet a tailback of trucks in the direction of Austria before the tunnel Karavanke. And as mentioned, on the coastal part of the A1, there's quite a bit of heavy traffic between Unic and Postojna. I expect to lose about 50 minutes there.
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3: Danes še do 24 stopinj Celzija, prihajajo pa ledeni možje in menda skozi ta velika vrata prinesli bodo dež, močan severni veter jutri in tudi ohladitev. 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
1: Careful on the coastal part of the A1. There has been an accident before Postojna in the direction of Koper. The right lane is closed. Cars are advised to exit the coastal part of the A1 at Unets. If you're headed in the direction of Koper, expect some delays because of the congestion that has formed there because of the accident. So currently they're saying the delay is about 30 minutes long. And in the other direction, so towards Ljubljana, expect also to lose a couple of minutes. We also have a couple of objects on the roadway. Careful on the H4 expressway because of an object on the roadway. Traffic is obstructed between Rebrnice and Barnica in the direction of Italy. On the A1, an object on the roadway is obstructing traffic before Celje Center in the direction of Maribor. And then towards Maribor, another object on the roadway in the tunnel Golo Rebro. Because of it, the overtaking lane is closed. We also have a 1 kilometer long tailback of trucks at the end of the A2 before the tunnel Karavanke in the direction of Austria.
2: Voznike na primorski avtocesti, ki peljete proti Kopru, opozarjamo na prometno nesrečo pred izvozom Postojna. 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

Just a perfect day. Drink sangria in the park. And then later, when it gets dark, we go home.

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1: There's been an accident on the main regional road Celje-Krško. Because of it, the road is completely closed at Šmarčna. On the A2, there's a broken down vehicle obstructing traffic between Beach and Medvedjak in the direction of Novo Mesto. Because of it, one lane is closed. Careful also on the A2, we have reports of two animals on the roadway. The first one on the A2 at Beach in the direction of Novo Mesto, and the second at the entry Trebnje Zahod. Be careful in both directions there. Objects on the roadway are also causing some trouble. The first one on the H4 expressway between Rebrnice and Barnice in the direction of Italy, and another object on the roadway is reported on the A1 before Celje Center in the direction of Maribor. Congestion is also reported on the coastal part of the A1 between Logatec and Postojna in the direction of Koper. Expect to lose about 10 minutes there. On the A2, some heavy traffic between Šmarjesap and Malince for those of you headed in the direction of Ljubljana. On the A2, still a 1 kilometer long tailback of trucks before the tunnel Karavanke in the direction of Austria. Some delays also on the regional road Lesce-Bled at Bled in both directions.
2: Cesta Celje-Krško je zaradi prometne nesreče zaprta pri Šmarčni. 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

0: KSI traffic update.
1: Because of an accident, the main regional road Celje-Krško is completely closed at Šmarčna. There's spilt oil on the roadway, apparently on the coastal part of the A1 before Senožeče in the direction of Koper. Be very careful there. A broken down vehicle is obstructing traffic on the A2 between Bič and Medvedjek in the direction of Novo Mesto. Because of it, one lane is closed. Traffic is also obstructed on the coastal part of the A1 between Vrhnika and Dragomer in the direction of Ljubljana. On the A4 highway, there's a broken down vehicle between the Letališče Maribor and the interchange Slivnica. Because of it, one lane is closed, as said, in the direction of Maribor. On the H4 expressway, an object on the roadway is obstructing traffic between Rebrnica and Barnica in the direction of Italy, so be careful there. On the coastal part of the A1, some heavy traffic between Vrhnika and Postojna in the direction of Koper. There is also some tailbacks of trucks reported on several sections there, so do be careful. On the A2, some heavy traffic between Šmarjesap and Malince in the direction of Ljubljana. On the A2, also a 1 kilometer long tailback of trucks before the tunnel Karvanke in the direction of Austria, and delays on the road Lesce-Bled at Bled in both directions.
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1: Trump rejects Iran peace proposal. Good afternoon, I'm Tatiana Milovanovic.
0: This is Radio SI News. One.
1: U.S. President Donald Trump has dismissed Iran's response to American proposals to end the ongoing war as, quote, totally unacceptable, end quote, raising fears of renewed fighting. Iran sent its counterproposal through Pakistan, demanding an immediate ceasefire on all fronts, an end to the U.S. naval blockade, and guarantees against future U.S.-Israeli strikes. Israeli Prime Minister Benjamin Netanyahu added that the war cannot end until Iran's enriched uranium stockpiles are fully removed. Oil prices jumped sharply in Asian markets following Trump's rejection, with Brent crude rising above $105 a barrel. The Strait of Hormuz, through which about a fifth of global oil and gas normally passes, remains effectively closed since the war began on February 28th. EU Foreign Policy Chief Kaya Kallas has rejected Vladimir Putin's suggestion that former German Chancellor Gerhard Schröder serve as a negotiator in Russia-Ukraine peace talks.
2: If we give the right to Russia to appoint a negotiator on our behalf, that would not be very wise. And second, I think Gerhard Schröder has been the high-level lobbyist for Russian state-owned companies.
1: That background, she says, makes clear why Putin wants him at the table. It would amount to Russia having representation on both sides of the negotiation. Berlin has echoed that skepticism, with German government sources describing Putin's proposal as part of what they called Moscow's pattern of false peace initiatives. An American and a French passenger repatriated from the hantavirus-hit cruise ship MV Hondius have tested positive for the virus, with the French patient, a woman now isolating in Paris, reported to be deteriorating. Three passengers have died after traveling on the vessel, two confirmed with the virus, while over 90 tourists are still being repatriated from the ship docked in the Canary Islands. A disagreement has emerged between U.S. and global health authorities, with the WHO recommending 42 days of isolation for returning passengers, while the acting head of the U.S. CDC cautioned against treating the outbreak like COVID. Officials stress the overall risk of a wider outbreak remains low, as human-to-human transmission of the strain is rare. Cloudy with showers and thunderstorms in western and central Slovenia today, which will spread east this afternoon. That said, some sunny spells will remain in the east. Daytime highs will be between 17 and 22 degrees Celsius.
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1: Because of a traffic accident, the main regional road Selje Krško is completely closed at Šmarčna. On the coastal part of the A1, the road is slippery before Senožeče in the direction of Koper, so be very careful there. A broken down vehicle is obstructing traffic on the A2 highway between Bič and Medvedjek in the direction of Novo Mesto. Because of it, one lane is closed. Another vehicle broke down on the A4 highway between the entry Letališče Maribor and the interchange Slivnica in the direction of Maribor. Because of it, one lane is closed. On the A2 highway, the slow lane is closed before Podtabor in the direction of Austria due to a broken down vehicle. On the H4 expressway, be careful between Rebrnice and Barnice in the direction of Italy. There's an object on the roadway there. Some heavy traffic on the coastal part of the A1 between Vrhnika and Postojna in the direction of Koper. On the A2, some delays between Šmarjesap and Malince in the direction of Ljubljana. On the A2, a 1 kilometer long tailback of trucks before the tunnel Karavanke in the direction of Austria. And some delays on the road Lesce Bled at Bled in both directions.
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3: Ja, obdobje nadpovprečno toplega vremena se za nekaj časa zaključuje. 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
1: There's a car accident reported on the A1 highway driving from Maribor to Ljubljana. That's between Dramlje and the rest area Zima. Another accident is obstructing traffic on the A2 highway driving from Croatia to Ljubljana. It's in the tunnel Mali Vrh itself. Supposedly, they have removed the accident, but there is a delay to report it. We have another accident on the main road Pijava Gorica-Škofljica. Also on Ljubljana's eastern ring by the Zadobrova junction, if you're driving from Zaloška to Snebrje, which is northbound, and a car accident on the main road Celje-Krško, this one is closed by Šmarčna. We have several broken down vehicles, with one lane also closed on the A2 highway driving from Ljubljana to Croatia. That is between Bič and Medvedjek. There is another one on the A4 highway driving from Croatia to Maribor, with one lane also closed between the airport Maribor and the Slivnica junction. A third broken down vehicle is reported on the A2 highway driving from Ljubljana to Austria, with one lane also closed before Vodice and Podtabor. And we also have an object reported on the H4 expressway. That's if you're driving towards Italy. Be extremely careful between Rebrnice and Barnica. Furthermore, we have delays reported on several sections of the A1 highway connecting Ljubljana with Koper. That is between Vrhnika and Unets. We have a tailback of trucks reported as well nearby, and a 1 kilometer tailback of trucks on the A2 highway driving up from Ljubljana to Austria, which is just before the Karavanke tunnel.
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2: There is a car accident still obstructing traffic on Ljubljana's eastern ring. That's by the Zadobrova junction. If you're driving from Zaluška to Sneberja, which is northbound. And another accident is reported on the A2 highway driving from Ljubljana to Austria. They've closed down the overtaking lane just before exiting Kjesenice West. Careful there as well. Furthermore, an object is still obstructing traffic on the H4 expressway that's on the way to Italy. Careful between Rebernice and Barnica. And an object apparently also on the A2 highway driving up from Ljubljana to Austria. That is between Jesenice East and the rest area, Jesenice. Then we also have some heavy traffic, including on the A1 highway driving from Ljubljana to Koper. That's on the section between Vrhnika and Unec. We have some heavy traffic also between Lom and Postojna. And a 10-minute delay can be expected due to roadworks taking place on the A2 highway driving from Austria to Ljubljana. That is just before entering Naklo.
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1: Careful on the coastal A1 highway driving from Ljubljana to Koper. We still have reports of one lane closed due to a broken down truck. That's between Vrhnika and Logatec. We have some heavy traffic reported in the same direction, so towards Koper. You will lose around 5 minutes around there. And some more delays also between Unec and Studenec. More heavy traffic can also be expected on the A2 highway Austria-Ljubljana, that is between Naklo and Kran West. We have some heavy traffic just before the Karavanke border tunnel as well. Traffic is also building up on the eastern Ljubljana ring, that's by the Zatoprova junction. Then we have a car accident apparently that just took place on the A1 highway Maribor-Ljubljana, that is between Žalec and Šempeter. And occasional delays also due to roadworks taking place on the A1 highway Ljubljana-Maribor, that's between the rest area Tepanje and Slovenska Bistrica North. We have traffic building up in the opposite direction as well.
2: Voznike na Štajerski avtocesti, ki peljete proti Ljubljani, opozarjamo, da se je zgodila prometna nesreča med priključkom Žalec, Arija Vas in priključkom Šempeter. 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
1: There was a car accident on the A1 highway Maribor-Ljubljana. That's between Žalec and Šempeter. They've closed down one lane as well. We have traffic building up too because of that. Some heavy traffic can be expected around Celje and Laško. The same goes for the A1 highway Maribor-Ljubljana due to roadworks taking place between Slovenska Bistrica North and Slovenska Bistrica South. Then we also have another accident apparently now on the A1 highway from Koper to Ljubljana. They've closed down the section between Razdrto and the rest area Studenec until further notice. We have some heavy traffic on the coastal A1 highway. If you're driving from Ljubljana to Koper, you will now lose around 15 minutes between Unec and the rest area Studenec. We have heavy traffic around Vrhnika and Logatec as well. More delays can be expected due to roadworks taking place on the A2 highway driving from Austria to Ljubljana, with a 10-minute delay just before entering Naklo. A 1 kilometer tailback of trucks is reported just before the Karavanke tunnel. That's on the way to Austria. And we have some heavy traffic on the A1 highway, Ljubljana-Maribor, around Zadobrova and Šentjakob.
2: Voznike na primorski avtocesti, ki peljete proti Ljubljani, opozarjamo, da je ta zaradi prometne nesreče sedaj zaprta med priključkom Razdrto in počivališčem Studenec. Do

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1: Cruise ship hantavirus cases confirmed in US and France. 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
1: An American and a French passenger evacuated from a cruise ship affected by a deadly hantavirus outbreak have tested positive after returning home, authorities said. U.S. officials said another American passenger showed mild symptoms, while France confirmed a woman in Paris was in isolation and her condition worsening. More than 90 passengers from the MV Hondios are being repatriated from the Canary Islands. Spanish Health Minister Monica Garcia.
2: We have refueled the boat and we will provision the ship throughout the morning, this morning. Now there are 54 passengers and crew on the boat. We are expecting two planes, but now we know that there will be only one plane. This afternoon, predictably, 22 people will disembark and take the plane of Netherlands. Finally, only the plane of Netherlands will arrive here to Canary Island, and then finally we will disinfect our port according to the health protocols.
1: There were no Slovenian passengers on the cruise ship. Three migrants have died while trying to cross the Kolpa River from Croatia into Slovenia, Slovenian police confirmed today. Two Sudanese nationals were detained near the village of Preloka over the weekend and told officers they had been traveling in a group of five when strong currents swept several people away. The men said they managed to pull one companion from the river, but he later died at the scene, while Croatian authorities recovered two more bodies downstream near Dugaresa yesterday. Police in Slovenia and Croatia are continuing investigations to determine the exact circumstances of the incident and formally identify the victims. Police in Koper have filed criminal complaints against two employees of a local retirement home over the alleged unlawful photographing of residents during an intimate encounter. Investigators say a nurse and caregiver allegedly entered a resident's room with a master key, took photographs and shared them with colleagues. The case first became public in January following media reports about the incident. According to unofficial information, both employees have since been dismissed, although the company has not formally confirmed the terminations. And a painting stolen by the Nazis during World War II has been discovered in the home of descendants of a Dutch SS collaborator, as reported by the BBC. The artwork, Portrait of a Young Girl by Dutch painter Toon Kelder, originally belonged to Jewish art dealer Jacques Goetsticker, who died fleeing the Nazi invasion of the Netherlands in 1940. Brand said the painting had likely remained for decades with the family of Dutch General Hendrik Seyfarth, who led a Waffen SS volunteer unit during the war. The case emerged after one of Seyfarth's descendants contacted the investigating art detective, saying he was shocked his family had kept the looted artwork. The weather in Slovenia today? It is mostly cloudy with showers and thunderstorms spreading from the west across the rest of the country. Daytime highs are ranging from 17 to 22 degrees Celsius.
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1: We have a car accident on the coastal A1 highway driving from Koper to Ljubljana, still between the entry for Razdrto and the rest area Studenets. One lane is still said to be closed. There's traffic building up too. They have arranged a detour via a parallel regional road Razdrto-Postojna. There is another accident still on the A1 highway from Maribor to Ljubljana. That's between Žalec and Šempeter. One lane is closed there as well, and there's traffic building up too, as expected. We have an animal obstructing traffic now on the A1 highway connecting Ljubljana with Maribor. Careful on the section Krtina-Domžale in both directions. Furthermore, we have increased traffic reported also due to the afternoon rush hour, mainly around Slovenska Bistrica North and Slovenska Bistrica South. That's on the A1 highway. We have delays also around Celje and Laško. More heavy traffic as you're leaving Ljubljana, especially by the Zadobrova Junction and heading towards Maribor, that's on the A1 highway. We have delays also around Brezovica, which is on the coastal A1 highway connecting Ljubljana with Koper. Some more heavy traffic around Unetz and the rest area, Raubar Komanda, that's on the way to Koper. We have reports of trucks causing some problems also due to roadworks taking place on the A2 highway driving from Ljubljana to Austria. That is just before the Karavanke tunnel. And in the opposite direction, due to roadworks taking place, expect some heavy traffic just before entering Naklo. Have a safe drive.
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1: You'll lose around 15 minutes due to a car accident on the A1 highway driving between Maribor and Ljubljana. They've closed down one lane between Žalec and Šempeter. As already said, heavy traffic starting to build up. We have another accident on the coastal A1 highway driving between Kopar and Ljubljana. That is just before Dragomir. They've closed down the overtaking lane there. Otherwise, we have some problems also due to another accident, apparently on the coastal A1 highway driving from Koper to Ljubljana. That is between Razdrto and the rest area Studenets. We have heavy traffic there as well. You will lose around 15 minutes, unfortunately. We have more heavy traffic on the coastal A1 highway driving from Ljubljana to Koper. Around 15 minutes of delay between the rest area Lom and the rest stop Studenets can be expected. We have more heavy traffic due to the afternoon rush hour, mostly as you're leaving Ljubljana. So around Brezovica, that's on the way to Koper. We have a short delay also on the way from Ljubljana to Croatia. That's by the Malence Junction and the Debeli Hrib Tunnel. We have some heavy traffic on Ljubljana's northern ring, mostly around Tomačevo, Šiška and Podutik in both ways. And some heavy traffic also on the way from Ljubljana to Maribor. A 10-minute delay can be expected between Zadobrova and Šentjakob. And we now have an object reported. It just got in on the A1 highway driving from Ljubljana to Koper. Careful, as one lane is closed between Vrhnika and Logatec.
2: S prometno-informacijskega centra pa Vasja Podkrižnik. 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
2: Welcome!

0: There are two accidents on the coastal A1 highway. That's if you're driving from Koper to Ljubljana. There's one just before Dragomir and the other one between Rozdrto and the rest area Studenets. We have traffic building up there. One lane is said to be closed. You will lose around 15 minutes, unfortunately. We have more heavy traffic on the way to Koper. That's between Unets and the rest area Studenets. Some more delays, especially around Ljubljana, as people are leaving work. It's mostly busy on Ljubljana's northern ring in both ways. It's also pretty backed up by Zadobrova and Nove Jarše, mostly if you're heading towards the northeast of the country in the direction of Maribor. We have heavy traffic also around Žalec and Šempeter, a 10-minute delay there, especially if you're driving from Maribor to Ljubljana. And some more heavy traffic, a 10-minute delay on the way from Maribor to Ljubljana. That's due to roadworks taking place between the rest area Polskava and Slovenska Bistrica South. We also have a broken down vehicle on the way to Ljubljana with one lane closed between Slovenska Bistrica South and the rest area Tepanje.
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1: 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The truth behind Slovenia's fascinating numbers.
2: You know what surprised me this week? Name combinations in Slovenia. Because these people actually exist. Jaka Ratsman? Yes, Donald Duck. Somewhere in Slovenia there is a grown man named after a cartoon duck. Then we have Žive Ješe, Marjetica Čebela, Peter Pan and Peter Klepec. Each of these combinations appears less than 5 times, which means they're basically collector's editions. Nice. Imagine Peter Pan, or Peter Pan as we say, at the bank. Sir, date of birth? I don't believe in time. But wait, it gets better. Let's talk about animal surnames. Because Slovenia is not a country, it's a nature documentary. There's Kos, blackbird, 3,698 people. Golob, dove, 3,663, Medved, bear, 2,112, Maček, cat, 1,406, I know all about those, Vauk, wolf, 997, and Zayats, rabbit, 699. Boof! That's not a population register, to je prehranjevalna veriga. Imagine a school attendance list. Medved, here. Vauk, here. Zayats, silence. And then the teacher says, Čebela? Very carefully. Only in Slovenia. You can have a business meeting that sounds like a fairy tale. Kral, Medved and Ratsman na sestanek. And nobody thinks it's weird. Statistically speaking, we're not 2 million people. We're one very organized zoo.
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1: A car accident can still be expected on the A1 highway driving from Maribor to Ljubljana. That's just before entering Dragomir, which is just before the capital, if you're somewhere around there. Then we have another accident north of Ljubljana on the main road Trzin-Ljubljana, in the crossroads in Črnuče. Then we have some heavy traffic due to the afternoon rush hour on the coastal A1 highway. On the way from Koper to Ljubljana, you will lose a few minutes between Studenac and Postojna. We have some heavy traffic in the opposite direction too, a 10-minute delay between Unec and the rest area Studenac. It's also still pretty backed up around Ljubljana, mostly on the northern, western and southern rings. You will lose altogether on the northern Ljubljana ring, especially in both directions, we could say around 10 minutes. It's pretty backed up on the way from Ljubljana to Maribor as well, just outside the capital, around Zadobrova, Šentjakob and Domžale. And it's also busy around Celje and Laško, as well as by Slovenska Bistrica. A 10-minute delay is reported on the way from Maribor to Ljubljana. That's between the rest area Polskava and Slovenska Bistrica South.
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0: 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Več pa Tina. 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
1: 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Madonna is preparing to release Confessions 2, the follow-up to her 2005 dance classic Confessions on the Dance Floor. The album arrives in early July. After teasing the project with the single I Feel So Free, she now returns with Bring Your Love featuring Sabrina Carpenter. Madonna and Sabrina Carpenter with Bring Your Love are today's
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1: EU's Kallas rejects Schroeder as Russia-Ukraine negotiator. This is Lidia Petkovic.
0: This is Radio SI News. Five.
1: EU Foreign Policy Chief Kaja Kallas says former German Chancellor Gerhard Schröder is unfit to represent Europe in peace talks on the Russia-Ukraine war. Her comments came after Russian President Vladimir Putin suggested Schröder could act as Europe's representative in negotiations. Kallas.
2: If we give the right to Russia to appoint a negotiator on our behalf, that would not be very wise. And second, I think Gerhard Schröder has been the high-level lobbyist for Russian state-owned companies.
1: German Foreign Minister Johann Wadepohl said Europe should take part in the talks through representatives from Germany, France, and the United Kingdom. Kallas added that Russia would need to make concessions, including withdrawing troops from Moldova, before Europe could become more directly involved. The National Institute of Public Health says the risk of hantavirus in Slovenia remains negligible despite the outbreak linked to a cruise ship abroad. Officials confirmed no Slovenian passengers were on board, but the situation is being closely monitored in line with World Health Organization guidelines. Experts stressed that the Andes virus, the only hantavirus known to spread between people, is not present in Slovenia. The country records only a few cases of hemorrhagic fever each year, with 6 infections reported in both 2025 and until May this year. Large numbers of compass jellyfish were spotted near the coastal town of Koper over the weekend, surprising marine experts. The species, usually seen individually during winter and spring, appeared this time in large clusters. Experts say the cause of the increase is still unclear, warning that the jellyfish sting can be very painful. In case of a sting, people are advised to rinse the area with seawater and carefully remove any remaining tentacles. And British Prime Minister Sir Keir Starmer says the government plans to bring British Steel into public ownership. Legislation will be introduced this week to allow the state to take full control of the company, pending a public interest test. The government had already taken control of the Scunthorpe Steelworks from Chinese owner Yingjie Group last year to prevent the closure of its blast furnaces. Starmer said efforts to secure a commercial sale had failed, making public ownership the likely next step. The weather in Slovenia tomorrow. A cold front is expected to reach the country, bringing rain spreading southwards across the country and strong northerly winds. Skies are expected to gradually clear from the northwest in the afternoon. Snow is expected around 1,000 meters. Early morning temperatures to range between 6 and 11 degrees Celsius, while daytime highs from 12 to 16.
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1: There is a car accident on Ljubljana's northern ring with the overtaking lane closed by the Zadobrova junction. If you're driving from Nova Jarše to Domžale, which is in the direction of the northeast. And we have another accident still just north of Ljubljana by Trzin. Otherwise, some heavy traffic still expected due to the afternoon rush hour, especially if you're leaving Ljubljana, as people are leaving work in general. It's pretty backed up still on Ljubljana's northern and western rings. We have some heavy traffic on the coastal A1 highway Ljubljana-Koper as well. That's between Unec and Postojna. And due to roadworks taking place, as usual, every day on the A1 highway Maribor-Ljubljana, that is on the section between Slovenska Bistrica North and Slovenska Bistrica South. Drive safely.
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0: major roads out there, except just north of Ljubljana, where there is a car accident still reported by Trzin. Some heavy traffic occasionally can also still be expected if you're leaving Ljubljana and heading north east towards Maribor. You will lose around 10 minutes by Zadobrova and Domžale. And we have some heavy traffic due to roadworks taking place around Slovenska Bistrica. That's mostly on the way from Maribor to Ljubljana.
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1: Yes, we have a 1 kilometer tailback of trucks reported just before the Caravanche tunnel. That's on the way to Austria on the A2 highway. We have occasional delays also still on the A1 highway driving from Ljubljana to Maribor, just outside the capital between Zadobrova and Šentjakob. Some heavy traffic also on the A1 highway driving between Maribor and Ljubljana. That's due to roadworks taking place between Slovenska Bystrica North and Slovenska Bystrica South.
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1: There are finally no major problems reported on roads across Slovenia, as traffic is generally running smoothly except on the A2 highway driving from Austria to Ljubljana, where they've closed down the exit for Jesenice West.

0: This is Radio SI.
1: Slovenia says hantavirus risk remains negligible. Good evening, this is Lidija Petković.
0: This is Radio SI News at 7.
1: The National Institute of Public Health says the risk of hantavirus in Slovenia remains negligible despite the outbreak linked to a cruise ship abroad. Officials confirmed no Slovenian passengers were on board, but the situation is being closely monitored in line with World Health Organization guidelines. Experts stressed that the Andes virus, the only hantavirus known to spread between people, is not present in Slovenia. The country records only a few cases of hemorrhagic fever each year, with 6 infections reported in both 2025 and until May this year. Democratic Party leader Janez Janša says most of the coalition agreement has already been coordinated and should be fully finalized this week. He expects members of parliament from parties supporting the deal to provide enough signatures to back a motion for prime minister. Janša, seen as the likely prime minister designate, said only about 5% of the agreement remains unresolved, including some key issues. He added that if coordination is completed and signatures secured, a new government could be formed in early June. EU foreign policy chief Kaja Kallas says former German Chancellor Gerhard Schröder is unfit to represent Europe in peace talks on the Russia-Ukraine war. Her comments came after Russian President Vladimir Putin suggested Schröder could act as Europe's representative in negotiations. Kallas.
2: If we give the right to Russia to appoint a negotiator on our behalf, that would not be very wise. And second, I think Gerhard Schröder has been the high-level lobbyist for Russian state-owned companies.
1: German Foreign Minister Johann Wadepohl said Europe should take part in the talks through representatives from Germany, France, and the United Kingdom. Kallas added that Russia would need to make concessions, including withdrawing troops from Moldova, before Europe could become more directly involved. And a painting stolen by the Nazis during World War II has been discovered in the home of descendants of a Dutch SS collaborator, as reported by the BBC. The artwork, Portrait of a Young Girl, by Dutch painter Toon Kelder, originally belonged to Jewish art dealer Jacques Goudsticker, who died fleeing the Nazi invasion of the Netherlands in 1940. Brandt said the painting had likely remained for decades with the family of Dutch general Hendrik Seyfarth, who led a Waffen SS volunteer unit during the war. The case emerged after one of Seyfarth's descendants contacted the investigating art detective, saying he was shocked his family had kept the looted artwork. The weather in Slovenia tomorrow. A cold front is expected to reach the country, bringing rain spreading southwards across the country and strong northerly winds. Skies are expected to gradually clear from the northwest in the afternoon. Snow is expected around 1,000 meters. Early morning temperatures to range between 6 and 11 degrees Celsius, while daytime highs from 12 to 16.
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1: Careful, a car accident just took place on the A1 highway driving from Ljubljana to Koper. That is just before the Gaberk junction. They've closed down one lane there. And we have a broken down vehicle on the A2 highway driving from Croatia to Ljubljana. That's between the tunnels Mali Vrh and the Beli Hrib.
3: Previdno na primorske avtoceste zaradi prometne nesreče zaprt vozni pas med Rastepom Nanos in priključkom Senožeče v smeri Kopra.
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1: A car accident is obstructing traffic on the A1 highway Ljubljana-Koper. Before the intersection Gaberg towards Koper, there one lane is closed. A broken down vehicle is also obstructing traffic on the A2 highway Obrežje-Ljubljana between the tunnels Mali Vrh and Debeli Hrib towards Ljubljana, and the delay of trucks is reported at the end of the A2 highway Ljubljana-Karvanke before the tunnel Karvanke towards Austria. 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
2: An object on the roadway, one lane is closed on the A4 highway Maribor-Ptuj between the intersection Slivnica and the junction Letališče Maribor towards Ptuj. Due to a car accident, one lane is closed on the A1 highway Ljubljana-Koper before the intersection Gaberg towards Koper, and the broken down vehicle is obstructing traffic on the A2 highway Obrežje-Ljubljana between the tunnels Mali Vrh and Debeli Hrib towards Ljubljana. 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
1: A tire on the roadway is obstructing traffic on the A4 highway Maribor-Ptuj at the intersection Slivnica from the direction of Hoče towards Ptuj. Elsewhere in the country, no major problems are reported. Pneumatika na vozišču vira promet na Štajerski autocesti na rasti Poslivnica iz smeri Hoč proti Ptuju.
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1: Madonna is preparing to release Confessions 2, the follow-up to her 2005 dance classic Confessions on the Dance Floor. The album arrives in early July. After teasing the project with the single I Feel So Free, she now returns with Bring Your Love featuring Sabrina Carpenter. Madonna and Sabrina Carpenter with Bring Your Love are today's
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1: You know what surprised me this week? Name combinations in Slovenia. Because these people actually exist. Jaka Ratsman, yes, Donald Duck. Somewhere in Slovenia, there is a grown man named after a cartoon duck. Then we have Žive Ješe, Marjetica Čebela, Peter Pan, and Peter Klepec. Each of these combinations appears less than 5 times, which means they're basically collector's editions. Nice. Imagine Peter Pan, or Peter Pan as we say, at the bank. Sir, date of birth? I don't believe in time. But wait, it gets better. Let's talk about animal surnames. Because Slovenia is not a country, it's a nature documentary. There's Kos, blackbird, 3,698 people. Golob, dove, 3,663. Medved, bear, 2,112. Maček, cat, 1,406. I know all about those. Vauk, wolf, 997. And Zayac, rabbit, 699. Boof. That's not a population register. To je prehranjevalna veriga. Imagine a school attendance list. Medved, here. Vauk, here. Zayac, silence. And then the teacher says, Čebela? Very carefully. Only in Slovenia. You can have a business meeting that sounds like a fairy tale. Kral, Medved and Ratsman na sestanek. And nobody thinks it's weird. Statistically speaking, we're not 2 million people. We're one very organized zoo.
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1: Nothing major to report from Slovenia's highways. We wish you a safe journey. Na slovenskih autocestah ne beležimo večjih posebnosti. Srečno pot.
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1: Three migrants have died while trying to cross the Kolpa River from Croatia into Slovenia, Slovenian police confirmed today. Two Sudanese nationals were detained near the village of Preloka over the weekend and told officers they had been traveling in a group of five when strong currents swept several people away. The men said they managed to pull one companion from the river, but he later died at the scene. Police in Koper have filed criminal complaints against two employees of a local retirement home over the alleged unlawful photographing of residents during an intimate encounter. Investigators say a nurse and caregiver allegedly entered a resident's room with a master key, took photographs and shared them with colleagues. The case first became public in January following media reports about the incident. According to unofficial information, both employees have since been dismissed. And a painting stolen by the Nazis during World War II has been discovered in the home of descendants of a Dutch SS collaborator, as reported by the BBC. The artwork, Portrait of a Young Girl by Dutch painter Toon Kelder, originally belonged to Jewish art dealer Jacques Goudsticker, who died fleeing the Nazi invasion of the Netherlands in 1940. Brand said the painting had likely remained for decades with the family of Dutch General Hendrik Seyfarth, who led a Waffen SS volunteer unit during the war. The weather in Slovenia tomorrow. A cold front is expected to reach the country, bringing rain spreading southwards across the country and strong northerly winds. Skies are expected to gradually clear from the northwest in the afternoon. Snow is expected around 1,000 meters. Early morning temperatures to range between 6 and 11 degrees Celsius, while daytime highs from 12 to 16.
0: 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Wind down. The sweet spot. Embracing the soulful side of new music. 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
2: Hello, beautiful divine souls. We're starting this episode with a garage rock classic, driven by a unique 60s beat. Here are the Strangelovs with Nighttime. Welcome to

One of the members of the Strangelovs was Richard Gutterer, who later produced the first two LPs by Blondie. He produced also, obviously, many other notable musicians, and a part of that, he was a co-founder of Sire Records. You can find Nighttime and many other garage rock, fret rock and surf rock classics on the new compilation Stepping Out, The Roots of Garage Rock, 1963 to 1965. One of the coolest new albums in Slovenia right now is Walk This Road Alone by Prismojeni Profesori Bluesa, known in English as Wacky Blues Professors. It's diverse, it's colorful, there's a lot of great playing throughout the album and good to great songs. Here is Check Out My Brain, Prismojeni Profesori Bluesa.

This current lineup of Plismoini Professor Bluza in which keyboardist Aleš Uhan joined the three original members started gelling together by playing the catalog of the Meters, the famous New Orleans funk band, and that signature style of riffs and licks is also something Tedeschi Trucks Band is exploring on their new LP Future Soul. Here is a little bit of the Meters, riffs and funk in Crazy Crime, and the original song by Tedeschi Trucks Band.

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1: Nothing major to report from Slovenia's highways. 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Na slovenskih avtocestah ne beležimo večjih posebnosti. Srečno pot.
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Can't Heal What You Hide by Amani Burnham from his debut Roots and Wings. Amani Burnham is a 20-year-old blues guitarist and singer. He is of Ethiopian heritage. He plays entirely without a pick and shows a strong influence of Jimi Hendrix and Stevie Ray Vaughan. Coming up in the sweet spot, we have Alex Lopez, Florida-based blues rock guitarist and songwriter, with One More Time from Retro Revival, which is his 8th studio LP. We have Joe Pernis, known for his work with the Scud Mountain Boys, the Pernis Brothers, and his solo stuff. From his new solo LP, Sunny I Was Wrong, we'll have The Black and the Blue. And also in this flow of songs, we have another one by Plusmoeni Professor Bluza, the beautiful title track of the new LP, Walk This Road Alone. Here we flow, first with One More Time by Alex Lopez.

Walk This Road Alone by Prismoini Professor Blusa, a divine song. Recently they presented their new material in the packed Cathedrala at Kino Šiška. When Morrison has a new album out, somebody tried to sell me a bridge. On it he plays cover versions of some of his favorite blues songs. We will listen to Rock Me Baby, on which he's joined by Buddy Guy. First, another fine soul blues ballad. This one is by Selvan Birchwood, a new millennial blues rocker who blends tradition with contemporary sensibility. From his new LP, Electric Swamp Funkin' Blues, here is a labor of love, Selvan Birchwood.

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0: On Radio SI. Be careful on the A1 highway between the junctions Dragomer and Vrhnika in the direction of Koper. The overtaking lane is closed due to a traffic accident. On the A2 highway, an object on the carriageway is obstructing traffic between the Trebnje Zahod and Beach towards Ljubljana. 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

Let the Devil Ride, another delightful song by Sean McDonald from his debut Have Mercy. Marc Broussard was born in 1982 in New Orleans. He sings and writes soulful R&B with a funk twist and with lots of pop hooks. He started releasing records already in 2002 when he was 20, and his discography is now huge. His new album is Chance Worth Taking. It is co-produced by Joe Bonamassa, who also plays guitar on this track. I'm Going Home. This is Marc Broussard.

0: Bonton Roulé.
1: Laissez le bon temps rouler, which features Trombone Shorty, a New Orleans classic performed by Marc Broussard on his new LP Chance Worth Taking. We are nearing the end of this episode of The Sweet Spot, and the mothership is already waiting to take me to the very center of the Sonic Universe. So, I will leave you with three fine, fine songs. Wanted by Zachary Kibbe. He's a Los Angeles-based blues rock artist, and this song is part of his 52 weeks, 52 songs personal challenge. If the Shoe Don't Fit is by Daniel Young from his fifth solo LP, Another Golden Hour. And we start with They Might Be Giants, the Brooklyn duo that began in the early 80s. From their new LP, The World Is to Dig, here are They Might Be Giants with What the Cat Dragged In. Until the next one, my dear friends, feel good, play well, and spread love.

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1: On the A1 highway between the junctions Dragomer and Vrhnika towards Koper, the overtaking lane is closed due to an accident. On the A2 highway between junctions Ljubljana Brod and Ljubljana Šmartno, in the direction of Jesenice, traffic is obstructed due to an object on the roadway. Warnings today at night between 10 p.m. And 5 a.m. traffic will be obstructed and slowed down on the routes Luka Koper, Bertoki, Ljubljana and border crossing Obrežje due to the extraordinary transport of windmill blades. Drive safely. 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
1: Be careful on the A1 highway before the junction Chintil in direction of Chintil and Austria. An animal is on the road. On the A1 motorway between the Dragomer and Vrhnika towards Koper, the overtaking lane is closed due to an accident. On the A2 motorway between the junction Smednik and Dobruška Vas in direction of Ljubljana, traffic is obstructed due to vehicle breakdown. And on the A1 highway between junction Senožeća and Nanos in direction of Ljubljana, the slow lane is closed due to vehicle breakdown. 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
1: The National Institute of Public Health says the risk of hantavirus in Slovenia remains negligible despite the outbreak linked to a cruise ship abroad. Officials confirmed no Slovenian passengers were on board, but the situation is being closely monitored in line with World Health Organization guidelines. Democratic Party leader Janez Janša says most of the coalition agreement has already been coordinated and should be fully finalized this week. He expects members of parliament from parties supporting the deal to provide enough signatures to back a motion for prime minister. EU foreign policy chief Kaja Kallas says former German Chancellor Gerhard Schröder is unfit to represent Europe in peace talks on the Russia-Ukraine war. Her comments came after Russian President Vladimir Putin suggested Schröder could act as Europe's representative in negotiations. Kallas.
2: If we give the right to Russia to appoint Nikov, that would not be very wise. And second, I think Gerhard Schröder has been the high-level lobbyist for Russian state-owned companies.
1: German Foreign Minister Johann Wadepohl said Europe should take part in the talks through representatives from Germany, France and the United Kingdom. The weather in Slovenia tomorrow. A cold front is expected to reach the country, bringing rain spreading southwards across the country and strong northerly winds. Skies are expected to gradually clear from the northwest in the afternoon. Snow is expected around 1,000 meters. Early morning temperatures to range between 6 and 11 degrees Celsius, while daytime highs from 12 to 16.
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3: Reluctantly crouched at the starting line. Engines pumping and thumping in time. The green light flashes, the flags go up. Churning and burning.

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1: Tonight between 10 p.m. and 5 a.m. traffic on the route Luca Koper, Bertocchi, Ljubljana and border crossing Obrežje will be obstructed and slowed down due to the extraordinary transport of windmill blades. We wish you a safe drive. Danes po noči med 22. in 5. uro zjutraj bo zaradi izrednega prevoza Elis Veternic oviran in upočasnjen promet na relaciji Luka Koper, Bertoki, Ljubljana in mejni prehod Obrežje. 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
1: Traffic on Slovenian roads is flowing smoothly. Tonight, between 10 p.m. and 5 a.m, traffic on the route Luka Koper, Bertoki, Ljubljana and border crossing Obrežje will be obstructed and slowed down due to the extraordinary transport of windmill blades. We wish you a safe drive. 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

traffic on Slovenian roads is flowing smoothly. 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We wish you a safe drive. 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

0: Traffic on Slovenian roads is flowing smoothly. 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We wish you a safe drive. 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
1: 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If you're driving, make sure to stay focused on the road.

0: 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The truth behind Slovenia's fascinating numbers.
1: You know what surprised me this week? Name combinations in Slovenia. Because these people actually exist. Jaka Racman, yes, Donald Duck. Somewhere in Slovenia, there is a grown man named after a cartoon duck. Then we have Žive Ješe, Marjetica Čebela, Peter Pan, and Peter Klepec. Each of these combinations appears less than 5 times, which means they're basically collector's editions. Nice. Imagine Peter Pan, or Peter Pan as we say, at the bank. Sir, date of birth? I don't believe in time. But wait, it gets better. Let's talk about animal surnames. Because Slovenia is not a country, it's a nature documentary. There's Kos, blackbird, 3,698 people. Golob, dove, 3,663. Medved, bear, 2,112. Maček, cat, 1,406. I know all about those. Vauk, wolf, 997. And Zayac, rabbit, 699. Boof. That's not a population register. To je prehranjevalna veriga. Imagine a school attendance list. Medved, here. Vauk, here. Zayac, silence. And then the teacher says, Čebela? Very carefully. Only in Slovenia. You can have a business meeting that sounds like a fairy tale. Kral, Medved and Racman na sestanek. And nobody thinks it's weird. Statistically speaking, we're not 2 million people. We're one very organized zoo.
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Traffic on Slovenian roads is flowing smoothly. We wish you a safe drive. Promet po državi poteka tekoče. Srečno in varno pot vam želimo.

On the A4 highway between junctions Dražinci and Hadina, in direction of Maribor, traffic is obstructed due to an animal on the road. Be extra careful there. Previdno na podravski avtocesti med razsepom Dražinci in priključkom Hajdina v smeri Maribora, žival na cestišču ovira promet. Srečno pot!